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6: Back in Rachel, and if everyone's listening back in Harrison County, especially the greater Shinston area, Lincoln Cougars are up at the half, 19-14, with a 2-2 record over 4-0 North Marion in this Big Ten Conference matchup. And a lot of special teams plays, defensive plays, and honestly, without the one pick by Lincoln, they really could have had a two-score lead at this point. But a five-point advantage for Lincoln, as they've done a really good job about coming out of the gates after getting a quick feel of North Marion defensively, had a few quick scores. I still got to cut out a lot of interesting penalties on the field as well for Lincoln. But other than that, you're holding on to a five-point advantage over an undefeated North Marion team. And honestly, at the break, you got to be happy with that, but you got to continue to build if you're Lincoln at the halftime break, because you know Darren Hayes is working really hard to make the adjustments on their end of the field for the Huskies.
7: Yeah. Right now, if you're Coach Hawkins, you got to be very pleased with where you're at. I mean, you know, hey, outside of the Lincoln locker room and probably us, I don't think anyone expected Lincoln to come in here and be up at halftime. So you go in and praise him, praise the effort. You've now proven on the last drive you can run the ball with Connor Rice. We've beaten him through the air multiple times, so the whole playbook is open. And then defensively, outside of a few Poindexter runs, which, I mean, you can't minimize them. They're a big deal. But outside of the two, he scored out, one for 61 and a touchdown, one for 37. We've done a pretty good job corralling him, too. So you got to feel really good if you're Lincoln right now, because we've tackled very well to boot.
6: Yeah, that may have been an improvement we saw last week with Nicholas County that they're holding on to. And I will say it's not October yet, but Lincoln does play better in October. If you look at the statistics, they do really good once it becomes cold weather. I don't know if that's because Huskies do worse in cold weather than Cougars. I don't know at this point, but it's working out to the advantage. Huskies is a cold weather animal, but I'm not going to go any further than that because the prognosticators that like to do that for March Madness are probably listening right now. But either way, we'll say North Marion, though, right now is a dangerous team with Poindexter. Lincoln's done a good job about holding that back, like Mike said, Mudcat.
8: Yeah, you'll see it when we go over the stats in a little bit. Poindexter put his print on the game. He's thrown a touchdown pass. He's ran a touchdown pass. He's caught a couple passes. So he's their do-it-all guy. We've done a good job containing him for the most part, other than the two carries you said. These other 10 carries probably only went for about 30 yards. Maybe 40 yards, something like that. So we're doing a good job keying on him and really have done a great job in the special teams area, the return, the block field goal return for the touchdown. That's the difference in the ball game right now, really, to be honest with you. We've scored a couple plays of our own, but that's the difference right there. And if we can come out in the second half with the same intensity and keep them in check and not give up too many big plays, I like Lincoln's chances in the second half, Craig.
6: We'll see how it goes. Mudcat's working on his stats. I'll look over the defensive stats as well here. I was able to sit down with senior wideout and defensive back Jacob Bart, who's had an outstanding performance these last couple games with Bear Sob slinging it to him. And defensively, he's coming up with a couple big plays as well. Had a really good interview with him because he's always been the one answered, guys. They say that he is the troublemaker in the locker room trying to keep the mood moot in a sense, and he was very, very complimentary. Called me sir a lot in the interview. You'll hear that as well as Jacob Bart will be back with us. We'll take a minute and a half break. Come back to Rachel with that interview with Jacob Bart. It's a 19-14 lead with 2-2 Lincoln over 4-0 North Marion at the halftime break here on 93.5 the FBY.
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6: 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Craig Dutton, glad to be joined by senior wideout and defensive back for the Lincoln Cougars, Jacob Bart, for our sixth athlete profile this season. Jacob, glad to have you with us this evening.
12: Thank you. I'm glad to be here.
6: Well, we had you last year doing the athlete profiles as well. A lot has changed. We talk about, you know, learning a lot, being potentially a QB for Lincoln this year. But honestly, even more wealth in the offseason for this Lincoln program. You have the experience at QB. You got to start versus Elkins. Had a few series versus Grafton. But it seems like you and Bearsob have worked really well off one another. When one's hurting, the other can fill in right when it needed to be.
12: Yes, sir. Just whatever the team needs for me, I'm ready to step up and play Q. If I need to, if I need to go out and play wide receiver, I'm fine with doing whatever. And me and Bear, I feel like we've built a good relationship all the time he's been here, and I'm proud to see he's my quarterback.
6: Got to a very hot start versus Nicholas County on the first pass play down between the seams. You were found for a nearly 40-yard touchdown pass. How's that been working with you and your fellow receivers this season, having Bear on the offense? Much different than A.J. not being on behind the center for Lincoln. But honestly, in terms of your game, does it feel like it's clicking better now as we hit the midway point of the season?
12: Yes, sir. I think Bear being back there is a little bit different from AJ because I just had that connection with AJ because we were brothers. But Bear being back there, he connects with all of our receivers just as good. And we feel confident as long as he's going to deliver the ball that we can go make a play.
6: Who are some of the athletes that you looked up to in recent years on this program? I know your brother especially one of them. But now that you're a senior, you know, this could also be a two-part question. Like, who's someone you looked up to and what is something that you want to leave with athletes here at Lincoln?
12: I looked up to the seniors my freshman year, Nate Swagger, Braden Edgel, all those guys. They had great leadership, and they led our team great. And they led this team to a good playoff game against North Marion where we fell short. But the legacy I want to leave behind is just be a leader and just know whenever stuff goes wrong that there's guys to look up to. The underclassmen have guys they can rely on, like seniors, and just leave a good impact on the football team.
6: A new question I've asked a lot of people this year. Do you model your playing style after either a collegiate athlete or professional athlete that excels at that level?
12: I don't really style my play around anyone, but I do look at some professional wide receivers and just see how they move and how smooth they are with their routes and how I can get better off what they do.
13: speaking of professional athletes and teams, and say, do you have a favorite professional team locally? There seems like West Virginia's a melting pot when it comes to NFL teams, and who's their favorite?
12: Yeah, I like going to West Virginia games. I enjoy it. It's a great atmosphere. And I don't watch much NFL, but if I do, I like to watch the Pittsburgh Steelers.
13: Another sports you're involved with here at Lincoln, basketball, baseball, had a really good season in baseball, making the state tournament. So your senior year, along with everyone in your

0: class. A lot of goals ahead just beyond football, too, on the hard court and also on the baseball diamond.
1: Yes, sir. Basketball season, we're losing a lot of seniors and a lot of starters, but we know the guys that have to step up, they're going to step up when they need to. And baseball, we had a great run last year, a great team. We're only losing a couple seniors, and I think we're going to be just as good, if not better, and I'm ready to go.
0: Greg Dutton with senior wideout and defensive back Jacob Bart. On this coaching staff, a lot of new faces from one year to the next again. There's a lot of coaches that make an impact. Who really stands out as someone who is an active leader on this team, on the coaching staff, especially between all of them? There's almost a dozen coaches, per se, and staffers on this program.
1: I love every single one of our coaches. They're great leaders and great coaches and great mentors. But Coach K, he really leads our team and helps me with what we need to do and get done. But Coach Jeffries, he's new to the staff, and Coach Showers, I think this is his second year. And the energy that those two bring, it's unmatched, and it really gets us pumped up. When we love the energy they bring to practice and games.
0: In terms of influences, you know, to get you ready in the school or on the field, family or friends, who are some people that really are important to you in trying to motivating you, both, you know, hitting the books and hitting the field?
1: My brother really motivates me because I played with him, and I just felt like growing up, I played the sport because, I mean, we had the connection, and it was just always there. So him being gone, I feel like I have to step up and kind of prove something that I can do this on my own. And, yeah, just without him, then I'm still the same player I was. Obviously, it hurts not having him, but just when I need to step up, I can step up.
0: I've never had much of an answer with this one throughout the last few weeks, but hype music before the game. The locker room's always rocking, so there's certain types of music. Is there a certain type of music or song that really gets you ready for a game?
1: Before games, we just listen to a bunch of rap, and it doesn't matter, really. Music helps, obviously, but if you can't get pumped up without music, you don't deserve to be in there, to be honest with you. And music really does get you fired up, though, if you're playing the right stuff.
0: I've also had this interestingly brought up. I always like to ask, who's your favorite staffer, coach, or player that really sets the tone, and basically humility or makes everyone laugh in terms of locker room? You've been on answer a couple times this season, so it's funny. In doing that, it really seems to ease up a lot of the tension in the locker room and on the field when you try to help someone out. Going into that, you know, who is someone that actually will do that to you and, you know, tickle your funny bone sometimes?
1: I think in the locker room, just as a team, I just love our guys and love the energy that they bring. And we can all crack jokes whenever we want to, and it's just fun. Just a fun team to be around. There's no one specific. We're all just funny guys and just have a good time.
0: For your final year at Lincoln, either on the playing field or in the classroom, what are some goals you have in your senior year?
1: Goals, I just want to impact my team and just leave a legacy of leadership here. Just the underclassmen, whenever they get asked this question in the same interview, I just want my name to be brought up because I want to be the best mentor towards those guys that I can be.
0: And after school plans, have they solidified since we last talked? You're going to college and the trade, or you're going straight into the workforce?
1: I go to Tech right now for welding. I'm looking to maybe get into that industry after I graduate high school, college. I don't really know if I'm going to look into it too much. Not that I wouldn't want to go if it caught my eye, but I just would seem more interested just going to work after high school instead of going to college.
0: Jacob Bart, senior wideout and defensive back for the Lincoln Cougars. Jacob, thank you for joining us this evening. Best wishes throughout the remainder of the season.
1: Thank you. I appreciate it.
0: We'll be back with more coverage of Lincoln Cougar football on 93.5, the FBY.
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4: Back at Roy Michael Field at Woodcutter Stadium, 19-14 lead at the halftime break for 2-2 Lincoln over 4-0 North Marion in this Big Ten Conference matchup. What a fun first half it was. Lincoln got the start they wanted. They'll get the ball to start the second half, unless there's anything up Darren Hayes' sleeves. Hopefully Rob Hawkins and his staff will be ready to go for the Lincoln offense as we're now ready for stats. As we get closer to the start of the second half, Mudcat, what do you have offensively for Lincoln and North Marion?
7: Let's go with North Marion first. Colson Brown was 5 of 8 passing for 61 yards. Brian Poindexter was 1 of 1 passing for 27 yards and a touchdown. On the ground, Brian Poindexter, 10 carries for 125 yards and one touchdown. Colson Brown had 3 carries for negative 7 yards. And you've been saying David Kucich. I got him as Jacob Kucich on my stat sheet. It's 2 for minus 2. Also in the receiving department, I got Kucich, 1 catch for 39 yards. You got him as Richard Johnson, 2 catches for 35 yards and a touchdown. Brian Poindexter has 2 catches for 10 yards. Colt Campbell, 1 catch for 4 yards. 88 yards passing, 116 yards rushing, 204 yards of offense in the first half for the Huskies. Bear Saab for Lincoln, 5 of 7 passing, 112 yards, 2 touchdowns, and 1 interception. On the ground, Connor Rice has 16 carries for 74 yards, and Bear Saab has 2 carries for a negative 12 yards. Through the air, receiving, Jacob Bart, 2 catches, 69 yards, 1 touchdown. Colton Edwards, 2 catches for 37 yards and 1 touchdown. And Brody Barnes has 1 catch for 6 yards. Total offense for Lincoln in the first half, 112 yards passing, 62 yards rushing, for a total of 174 yards of offense, only being outgained by 30 yards in the first half. Craig.
4: A good effort there, Mudcat. I made those changes on my roster. I apologize. That was actually information from Sean. Sean McNamara, the voice of North Marion as well. I make those changes, and I apologize right now, anyone listening from North Marion, get those changes on the roster. Defensively, pretty even night. Only 3 different guys with 4 stops is the same ones, I'm going to say again, who share 4 tackles for loss. Connor Rice with 4 stops, all assist. Colton Edwards with 4 stops, 2 solo, 2 assist. And Trent Moore with 4 assisted stops. Trent Moore and Rice have a tackle and a half for loss, whereas Colton Edwards shared two halves for a whole tackle for loss in that opening half as well. Caden Mooney with 3 solo stops to back them up as well. I haven't mentioned his name yet tonight, but Jaden Thompson, I haven't seen him on the field. He's going to be a birthday boy, 18 years old on Tuesday. His family came to see me before the game, so happy birthday to Jaden Thompson as he will be 18 on Tuesday. Additional stats as well. Caden Mooney, what a first half. Minus the 15-yard penalty, he is lit up tonight defensively. A QB pressure, the force a tackle for loss, a forced fumble that went back to North Marion, and a field goal block that resulted in the 72-yard return by Colton Edwards to put him up 13-7 early in the second quarter. So Lincoln up by 5 at the half, 19-14, guys, as we'll now go to scores at WVMetroNews.com. I'm going ahead and throw it to Mudcat on some of the scores that are courtesy of them. All the scores will be final. You can go to Sister Station 103 WKMZ for more with Metro News Game Night following our game tonight on 93.5.
7: One Big Ten game in Quad A. Preston leads East Fairmont at the half, 21-0. We go to Triple A here. University is up on Fairmont Senior, 28-14 at the half. Bridgeport, 28. RCB, Robert C. Burt, 7 at the half. Elkins, 27, Philip Barber, 7 at the half. Looking down through here, is there any? Nicholas County is up on Quad A Oak Hill, 21-7 at halftime. In Summersville here this evening, Double A scores of note. Roan leads Braxton 21-0. Grafton, a first quarter score, 6-0 up on Berkeley Springs. South Harrison up 24-6 on Clay County. Any single A's of note here, Craig? Let's see.
4: Didn't see any of our on our schedule down that far. I could have been wrong. I may have missed a few there on WVMetroNews.com.
7: Ritchie County up on Magnolia 26-0 at the half.
8: Did you get South Harrison?
7: Clay Battelle up 14-3 on Gilmer at the half.
4: I think there's no score reported yet from that one, actually. It still says it's scoreless in the first quarter between them and Clay County.
7: And for Craig, Frontier, Ohio, the Cougars are up 17-6 on St. Mary's at the half.
4: 24-6 South Harrison over Clay currently in the second quarter. That's a good one for the Hawks. That's their only blemish is Lincoln right now on the season for the Hawks.
8: Gotcha. Well, I don't get to do stats. I'm gonna throw my three stats in here. Here's stat number one. Uh-huh. Point extra, 10 carries for 125 yards. Take out the two. That leaves him 8 carries for 27. So outside of the two big ones, averaging 3.3 yards per carry. Great job by our defense. Here's one, doesn't get in the stat sheet, but I mentioned it during break. On the big 37-yarder, Connor Rice pursued him from our sideline across the field, made him stop to cut back and juke, and that stop allowed Brody Barnes to come in and make what would have possibly been a touchdown-saving tackle, and that ended in the drive and stalled to end the half. Final stat I'm giving, such a good game. Tonight's a two Mountain Dew night, folks. Already cracked number two right here before kickoff.
4: I had a Pepsi. I'm not matched to that level like I was last week with Nicholas County. Kickoff getting ready here from our right side at the west end zone. Kicker James Williams ready to tee this off from the 40. Back to return Mooney, Rice, and Edwards. Kick is away. Deep kick between the hashes. Up on it is Connor Rice at the 18-yard line. Wheels it up the North Marion sideline. Got good lead blockers. Wrapped up near midfield. It'll be pushed out of bounds by the place kicker, James Williams. What a return by the senior, Connor Rice. They'll mark him out at the 45. And that will be a 37-yard kick return by Rice.
7: Nice blocking by your return team. Also, great vision by Connor Rice to cut that to the left side.
8: Tell you what, 21 will think twice before he hits him again. He punished him on his way out of bounds, folks. The kicker, I don't know the name, but Connor Rice lowered the shoulder and just leveled him right in front of North Marion sideline on his way out of bounds.
4: He had 70-some yards rushing. He's over 100 yards all-purpose with that kick return. And the pistol set, Saab is going to rotate Miners, a tight end, and Herod to the right side. Will move Jacob Art, split receivers between him and Edwards. Handoff to Connor Rice, tries to turn the corner. He's got room as he stiff arms down inside the 40. Saving the day was linebacker Brian Poindexter. Stop made at the 37-yard line. That's an 8-yard run by Connor Rice.
7: That's a nice run there around the right side, bringing both tight ends across, giving you an extra blocker right there, running the two tight end formation here this evening.
4: Braden Herod, who's not a letterman, came into this team this year, and he played a lot versus Elkins. When I look back at the footage, he is being utilized well here as a blocker, as the inside blocker with Miner at that tight end spot. They'll line him up left side. They're going to rotate Bart and Herod as split tight ends. Bart will be the inside slot of Edwards. Handoff to Connor Rice. Found a little bit more of a crease. North Marion defense trying to jump up on him, and he'll move forward. That's enough for a first down if you give on the forward progress of 2 more yards. Let's see what the official says. They say it's a first down after a 2-yard run as Rice was bundled up for about 3 seconds of that play.
7: Yeah, they had him wrapped up. He just would not go down, and the whistles blew, and they still didn't bring him to the ground as he was still trying to gain yards.
8: I like this, guys. We're taking it right to him, running right behind our big boys up front, the senior-laden right side, Bryson Moore, Levi Griever. And I like the stretch play, too, giving him an option to cut it up or bounce it.
4: They're going to bring in Trent Moore, take out Braden Herod. Trent Moore's going to be a fullback in front of Miner. Yeah. Hand off to Rice, and there's movement as it looks like Jacob Bart did not get set the split end quick enough. He was over there trying to look at the official to get settled in, and there's going to be a false start call against Lincoln. 6 penalty tonight for 40 yards total.
7: Yeah, you run the risk of doing that anytime you run a lot of guys in motion. Yeah, having that happen.
8: I like the eye candy. I love all the movement pre-snap. Yeah. Give them something to think about. But you got to be cognizant of the play clock, and I think that's what happened. Our play clock running down, and Spadafore snapped it before Jacob could even get set.
4: Trent Moore being in the game, he's a threat to in the receiving game as a fullback, blocking right side in the pistol set. Kobe Carpenter saw something, yelled at the Saab to go quickly on 1st and 15 from the 40. Hand off to Rice, quickly into the seam, at the line of scrimmage by North Marion by 4 or 5 defenders for the Huskies. 1 yard gain and a flag at the other end of the field. Looks to be a false start. Now, if you're North Marion, you're wondering if you're going to take this, maybe push them back even further. And it will be a false start. 7 penalties for 45 yards against the Cougars. And on the night, that's 3 false start penalties.
7: Two plays in a row, we get a false start call on Lincoln. Now they're back behind the chains, Mike.
8: That's all right. North Marion really hasn't changed any looks in their covers, guys. I still think we can take a shot, especially now with Connor being firmly established. Play action, get it out quick over the top. You look down here. I mean, you got one guy here. 4's coming on a blitz.
4: 3 receiver set, quick throw out on the flanker to Jacob Art. Wheels it back up inside, moves forward, gets about 4 yards after the blockers are converged on by the North Marion defense. In on the stop was Colby Van Gilder and Jacob Kusich. Bring up 2nd and 16 at the Husky 41 on the right side seam. They have to convert to the Husky 25 to get the first down.
7: Yeah, with the 2 false start penalties, it kind of forces your hand into throwing the ball here if you're Lincoln.
4: 9:05 running clock. Lincoln up 19-14 on 2nd and long. Pistol set with Rice behind Saab. Fake the handoff, bootleg, left side, looking out to his left. He's got an open receiver. Colton Edwards at the 25. That may just be enough for a first down as he's marked out to 24. It's about a yard ahead of the sticks, and I believe that is a first down for Lincoln. That's going to be a 17-yard reception on a great-looking route by slot receiver Colton Edwards coming across and cornering it back out for the Lincoln offense to pick up the first down.
7: Great job, Edwards, getting open there in the secondary right there, and a good job by Barisop finding him and putting the ball right on the money for the conversion for the first down.
8: Yeah, great throw on the run. I mean, Mud, we talk about it all the time, rolling left as a right-hand quarterback. He's rolling to his left on the run and just put that ball on the money. That was a dart. Good execution.
4: He took his time to square up, too. And very soft coverage back for North Marion. Saab looking to throw on a fake handoff. Flags thrown again at the line of scrimmage. Throws forward almost into the hands of Blake Johnson, who almost picked it off. The flag coming from the far end again at the line of scrimmage at the 25. False start, another procedure call. 4th of the night against Lincoln. 8 penalties for 50 yards. All 3 this half are false start penalties and procedure calls.
8: Yeah. I tell you what, we're a little bit lucky right there. That very easily could have been grounding. I don't know if that ball made it to the line of scrimmage, and there definitely wasn't a receiver anywhere near that. So I don't like the 5 yards, but I'll take it versus a loss of down.
4: Take that. No argument at the other end of the field. 1st and 15 coming up for Lincoln at the Husky 29. Ball a few yards inside the left seam. 2 receivers stretched out, the slot receiver and Bart. And Colton Edwards, there was movement again. Another false start penalty against Lincoln. 9 penalties for 55 yards.
8: We're not getting set out at the receivers are still moving around out there. You know, almost want to take a timeout right here. Bears got to listen. I tell kids all the time, you know, I want you to move fast, but don't hurry. I think he's hurrying a little bit. He's rushing it. You know what I mean? You got to move fast, but don't rush. Don't hurry it because
7: you got to wait till they get set. Yeah. And when you do all this motion.
4: That's a point of emphasis this year by officials to make sure your receivers are set in line. Hand off to Connor Rice up the middle. He'll move forward for a couple yards. And that's going to be up to about the 32, gain of 2 on 2nd and very long for Lincoln.
7: Again, under a 1st and 20 situation, that time they handed off to Connor Rice for 2 yards. Bring up 2nd and 18 for Lincoln. Let's see if they take to the air here.
4: They've ran off a lot of time on this opening possession. 7:40 to go in the third quarter. Lincoln up 19-14 on their opening drive. In this third quarter, pistol set, 2 receivers right, single receiver left with Rice behind Saab. Saab sets in the pocket. Time to throw. Throws a deep one for Colton Edwards at the flag. Turns around at the five and short. It's either going to be pass interference on North Marion or Lincoln. I'm not sure which way it's going to go. Maybe against the Huskies. Brian Poindexter is trying to plead his case. This may be against North Marion, and it is. They're pointing to the Huskies. So that will be a 15-yard penalty. It won't be a first down, but it'll be a much easier second down to convert for Lincoln.
7: Lots of penalties in this opening series for the Cougars, and now they're going to get one on the Huskies, it appears.
4: Yeah, they're coming back to mark that one off from the 32-yard line. This should be marked at the 17 when all said and done. Be about a second and two coming up for Lincoln.
8: Well, we needed that one. And I'm blocked out by the corner of the box right here. I can't see it, but you know, a lot of times guys when that ball's underthrown like that, the receiver's trying to work its way back, you get a lot of PI right there.
4: And that's what they train a lot with this Lincoln team is how to train and come back and allow the defender to drape themselves over the receiver. Second, and they're saying about four. This ball is at the 17. Handoff to Connor Rice. Bounces off one defender and found another hole forward. Maybe picked up a yard. Actually, they're going to say the ball was at the 18, so that's now down at the 17. That should be about a third and three coming up here for Lincoln. 7:05 here in the third quarter.
7: Yeah, kind of bottled up there at the line of scrimmage. Connor tried to cut it back. Give him a short 1 yard gain there on second down.
4: Nice drive here for Lincoln, though. Third and short. Third and about 3 yards from the 17. You need to get about the 14. In shotgun set. Saab throws in and out of the hands of Jacob Barrows. Tipped away by the defender in front by Aiden Poster. He had the pick earlier in the first half on Bear Saab. Bring up fourth and four.
8: Here he comes.
4: And here comes the German foreign exchange student Lucas Zostheim for the Lincoln Cougars. He's out to attempt a 24-yarder. Brody Barnes, the holder for Lincoln. I said 24, 34-yarder. Safely is hit near from 50 in practices this year. 34-yard attempt with 6:44 to go. Make it a true 8-point lead. Good hold. The kick is up, and it comes close to the uprights. It goes left and underneath the crossbar. North Marion will take over at the 20-yard line with 6:39 left here in the third quarter. One thing to your advantage if you're Lincoln, you took a lot of time off the clock against this North Marion team to try to keep it close to the chest, but one big play can make that difference. The defense of Chris Keller being challenged here. In that second half, they allowed no points versus the Grizzlies. Let's see if they meet that challenge again.
8: Yeah, I like the fact that we took a lot of clock right there, Craig. And again, field position. You know, if North Marion's going to score, they're going to have to drive the ball almost 80 yards, you know, in order to do that. So I like where we're at.
4: They're going to bring Blake Johnson into the backfield in a three-back set. They needed another offensive lineman. They were waiting for Landon Roach to come back out right tackle. So now you've got Johnson left side and Poindexter right side of the quarterback, Colson Brown, two receivers right, single receiver left. Snap a little to the side, but hand off to Poindexter. Cuts it to the outside and tripped up on the ground by Cade Mooney. I'll give him credit for the stop. That's still a good little gain by the tailback, Brian Poindexter. 4 yards to make it second and six on the right side hash facing the east end zone.
7: Yeah, good job of Mooney getting him down right there, or else Poindexter's probably still running. All the way back to Fairmont.
8: Very possible. What is that, Route 250?
4: That's exactly what North Marion did last week to Fairmont Senior. They sent him back to Fairmont. Not the case this time. They're trying to get the lead back. A throw by Brown. Almost a good pursuit by Colton Edwards off the intended receiver, Blake Johnson, on an out route at the 30. That brings up third and six for North Marion. And that's the thing. North Marion's a team that's very comfortable. They could run the ball. They're putting a lot of trust in quarterback Colson Brown to get a couple pass plays converted here for this Husky offense.
8: Yeah.
7: They've been very balanced so far tonight, Mike.
8: Yeah, I look for the ball to find number one's hands right here. You know, third and six, crunch time. I need a first down. I'm looking for number one. So if I'm Lincoln, I make sure number one doesn't beat me right here.
4: Parker Bigelow, fullback in front of the quarterback Brown. Left side of him is Poindexter. Two receivers left on the open end on third and six. Brown looks to throw on a crossing route, and it's missed as it goes behind the receiver, Blake Johnson. As Brown cannot get settled in at QB, it brings up fourth down, and they're going to punt it away.

0: for their third time tonight off the leg of James Williams. And if you're Lincoln, you wonder if you maybe go for this when you had a blocked punt at Elkins earlier in the season.
1: Yeah, if you saw something on tape you like, do it. You know, go after it for sure. But right now you've got good field position and a pretty steady return man back there with Mooney.
0: Williams blocks by the 12-yard line, and jumping on it is Braden Layfield. That is going to be a first and goal at the 1-yard line. Trying to see who got a hand. I was either Braden Herod or Braden Layfield. Layfield recovers at the 1, and the punt is blocked by James Williams. They do it twice a season, once at Elkins and now tonight versus North Marion. And Lincoln could just try to punch this one in with Connor Rice to take a 2-score lead.
2: It looked like Williams just tried to, it was kind of like in slow motion trying to get that punt off, and Lincoln brought the corner blitz to try to block that punt and was able to find the ball, and now golden opportunity for the Cougars.
0: Two big special teams plays on the night for Lincoln, and they have Colton Edwards in as a keeper, trying to dive forward, moving forward. He's going to be stopped for loss on the play, 2 yards. That's going to bring up second and goal from the 3. They're going to bring Trent Moore and Braden Miner back into the game as they tried to do a keeper out of the Wildcat with Colton Edwards.
2: Yeah, they had Edwards and Mooney in on that play. Rice was not even on the field on that play on first down, and now Rice is back in.
0: They wanted to try something on first and goal, see if it worked. Now they've got Moore and Connor Rice back in. Clock at 5:15 and running. Lincoln up by 5. An opportunity to try to take a 2-score lead. Saab has Rice behind him in the pistol set. Hand off to Rice. Hits the crease. Falling forward near the goal line. He's in. Touchdown. Lincoln from 3 yards out. Connor Rice. And Lincoln's up by 2 scores. It'll be a 25-14 lead. With the PAT coming up, the offense is staying on the field for a 2-point conversion.
2: Yeah, after missing 2 in a row earlier, trying to get those points back for Lincoln.
1: Yeah, I think they're going to bring the kicker back out here. I think it's Zolstein. I don't know how you say it.
0: Zolstein. It's Zolstein.
1: What time is it, Craig?
0: Zolstein.
1: That's right, man.
0: There we go. That's a good way to remember that. Brody Barnes, the holder. Zostime, the kicker for Lincoln with 5:01. The PAT will make it a true 12-point game for the Cougars if he can convert this one here. Good idea to keep focusing on your kicking game as analytics would be against you. The kick is up, and it's through the uprights. Lincoln has a 12-point lead. 5:01 left. 25-14 is the score as Lincoln strikes first in the second half. Back at Roy Michael Field in coverage of Lincoln Cougar football. 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
0: Back in Rachel, upset alert right now. I'm going to say it, 4-0 North Marion, down to 2-2 Lincoln, 26-14, halfway through the third quarter after a 3-yard run by Connor Rice. Lucas Zostheim with the extra point to give them the 12-point advantage over North Marion. Cade Mooney ready to kick this one away from our left side tee at the 40. Kick his way. It's a short one in front of North Marion. Still on the ground, trying to come up with it, and then North Marion just got it back at the 43. Cade Mooney again with the scatter ball on the kickoff as Colby Van Gilder gets it back. Good starting field position for North Marion, but I like the chance there. You've had 2 special teams plays go in your favor. Why don't you just keep putting your foot on the throttle there, guys?
2: Yeah, trying to get the ball back, and if you'd have got the ball back there, Big Mo would have been on your side.
1: Big Mo. Hey, Craig, I'm going back to your call on the block punt. Hey, I don't know what you know with those kind of prognostications, but if you got any hints for the Powerball tomorrow, just let me know.

0: There is no math equation on that. I will say that right now. I was just thinking, this would be the time to do it and sell the house. Colson Brown back on offense, hand off to Poindexter, trying to turn it outside. Gets ahead of one defender, trying to turn the corner against Brody Barnes. He'll push him out of bounds at midfield. Good effort by Barnes and everyone to pull off of their blockers. They're doing a really good job about shedding the Huskies when they try to block to the outside. That's going to be a six-yard run by Poindexter after the stop by Barnes.
1: Poindexter showing his speed right there to get to the outside. A great job to contain him and kind of hem him into the sideline to keep him from getting more than 6 yards.
0: Second and four, right at midfield on the right side hash for the Huskies for Colson Brown. Two receivers split to each side. Poindexter met the line by Trent Moore. Dived on also on the play by Levi Griever. No gain. Third and four coming up.
2: Yeah, you're going to get a steady dose of number one guys. They feel like they're backed into a corner, backs against the wall, whatever you want to say. You're going to get the ball to your best player. First one, they went to his strength, speed around the edge. And then they try to slam us between the tackles. Great, great job there by Griever, taking on a double team, and then by Moore coming down and cleaning that up. So, hey, it's four down territory for the Huskies. I don't care really what happens here unless they get sacked for about a 10-yard loss. They're going to take two shots at this.
0: They're pulling Spencer Garrett out as a blocking back in front of Parker Bigelow. Two men to the right side of Brown. Hand off to Poindexter. Met in the backfield by Bryson Moore. Tackle for loss for the Cougars. And we have another Cougar on the defensive side with a tackle for loss. Senior Bryson Moore. 3-yard loss, and it's now 4th and 7 for North Marion.
1: What a big play by Bryson Moore. They're dominating up front here. Moore and Griever have really put their stamp on this game here this evening, fellas.
0: They are going for it on 4th down at midfield. The Huskies, they're going to go trips to the right, two receivers left, and a 5-wide-out look. Brown is wanting to call from the sideline. With 4th and 7.
2: Man, I would be shocked. I mean, you may snap, I guess, close to midfield, but man, oh, man, that's a big play both sides. Huge play.
0: Maybe trying to get Lincoln to jump with 9 seconds. No, the snap goes off. Brown's pressured by Braden Miner. Gets out of one stop. Trent Moore in pursuit. So is Gavin Jenkins. Throw downfield and pulled in by North Marion's Jacob Kusich at the 41. What a conversion for North Marion. That is a 12-yard pickup on the play as Kusich had to come back and die for it.
2: Yeah, I mean, we had a shot at him. A clean shot. He came basically unblocked right there. Good job by the quarterback squirting out of that.
0: 1st and 10 from the Lincoln 41 right side hash. And a handoff to Poindexter. Keeper by Brown. Jacob Barton pursuit. He breaks his ankles. And Cade Mooney pushes him out at the 34. That'll be a 7-yard run by the quarterback, Colson Brown. And I saw something. I was really impressed with Cade Mooney. Talked to the sideline judge from earlier and either apologized and said something to him to make up. Every little bit you could do, I appreciate the coaching staff doing that with Lincoln to save face. It is a 2nd and 3 coming up after the 7-yard run after being pushed out by Cade Mooney. Handoff to Poindexter. He's got a 1st down to 25. Cuts it back inside to the outside. 10-5. Touchdown ahead of Jacob Bart. A 34-yard run by Brian Poindexter. His 3rd score of the night. One was passing the 2nd, though, here on the ground for the Huskies. And Huskies have the momentum back somewhat, but they're still down in this one with the PAT coming up down by 6.
1: Yeah, what a great answer there by North Marion to cut into the Lincoln lead. As it looked like Lincoln's going to get off the field on 4th down, just a great play by the quarterback to get that ball to Kusich to pick up the
0: The PAT is blocked, and they'll still say the play is dead as Cade Mooney, there's no answer for him tonight. Cade Mooney came in and ran into the holder of North Marion. I don't believe there's a penalty on the field, and that is another busted-up special teams play.
1: It was a bobbled snap for the holder. He was unable to get a hold of the ball and then got blown up as he was getting ready to tee it up, to hold it there.
2: Yeah, I was halfway looking for a flag for like a helmet-to-helmet kind of thing or something because Mooney looked like a missile, and that poor holder just got obliterated. I mean, that kid, I'm gonna tip my cap to him for being the toughest guy in the place, getting back up after that.
0: I'll give him credit on that because he's had to deal with that all night. He's had on the field goal attempt that blocked the punter. James Williams had a punt blocked on him as well. Lincoln's got something going special teams. This is the first time They have won the special teams play in recent memory I've had. Guys, it's going to have to go back to the 2010s when they outplayed them in special teams.
2: Yeah, you got to be good in all three phases. And I'll tell you what, we have been very, very good in special teams tonight.
0: Would have loved to take a commercial break there, but the officials move quickly. I knew after that mishap on special teams, it was going to go quickly, and it is. James Williams ready to tee this one up again for North Marion. 2:51 to go here in the third quarter. Lincoln up 26-20. After the 34-yard touchdown run by Brian Poindexter, James Williams' kick is away. Down the middle of the seam, going from right to left. Flags thrown. Offsides on North Marion. On the kickoff, they'll bring it back to the 35. And the sideline judge showed it off here at our side here, too. I appreciate that. I don't have to start watching the sideline judge.
1: Second false start on a kickoff here this evening. One on both teams now.

officials blow it dead, maybe a timeout on the field. Oh, they marked it off incorrectly. It was at the 30-yard line. So now they're going to mark it off at the 35. Darren Hayes was going crazy at the far end. I don't think that was on the officials. They had it marked off right, but the kicker had it at the 30-yard line. In those situations, you just let the player do as they please. So James Williams ready to kick this one off now for the Huskies. Kick is away, going from right to left, pulled in at the 15-yard line by Connor Rice, looking for blocks up the middle, dives forward, and that's where Lincoln will start with about an 18-yard return by Rice at the 33, a few yards inside of the left hash, and a 26-20 lead. What a night it's been for the Cougars, and we talked about these two teams

0: answering in the scoring column. Bearsob saw a crease. He handed off to Rice up the gut, and he got through the second line of coverage. Mike, you're in disbelief. Mudcat, I feel you are too.
1: Yeah. Well, all I'm going to say is they brought a little bit of a blitz, you know, inside, and he ran it right by Connor. He was in A gap, and Connor went B. And, I mean, it was just they crossed like ships in the night. It was beautiful.
0: Connor Rice will maintain to his 125-yard average per game and is well over 600 yards rushing on the season at the halfway point. Extra point attempt by Lucas Zostheim. Kick is up, and it's through the uprights to make it a 13-point game, 33-20, Lincoln on top with 2:36 to go here in the third quarter. We'll take a 30-second break here in coverage of Lincoln Cougar football. 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
0: Back at Roy Michael Field at Woodcutter Stadium in Rachel tonight, a 67-yard touchdown run by Connor Rice, and it makes it a 13-point lead. 2:36 to go in the third quarter. Lincoln, their 2-2 record, trying to hold off North Marion. Kick is away by. Back at Roy Michael Field at Woodcutter Stadium in Rachel tonight, a 67-yard touchdown run by Connor Rice, and it makes it a 13-point lead. 2:36 to go in the third quarter. Lincoln, their 2-2 record.

0: Sir, hey, Craig, we missed it on the PAT. What time is it?
1: Zoss time.
0: That's right, baby.
1: He's going to develop a complex. I've seen that a lot with guys who are in the foreign exchange program. They love that, and I'm sure he's enjoying that on the field right now. Now he feels the flow of the game. Pistol set for Colson Brown. Hand off to Poindexter, stretching out right side. Out of the hands of Connor Rice, and he's gone! 40, 50, 40, 30 at the other end of the field. 20, 10, 5, touchdown. North Marion matching scores for the tailbacks. What a night for Connor Rice and Brian Poindexter. A 75-yard touchdown run for the junior tailback, and the Huskies are back within a score.
0: Well, that was short-lived.
2: Somebody needs to call the defensive card here. Neither team has seemed to be playing much defense here in this third quarter.
1: This is quickly turning into the Nicholas County game last year.
0: Hey, at least it's not one-sided.
1: It does feel that way in that sense. You're right. James Williams out to attempt the extra point. Colby Van Gilder, the holder. And lined up there is Cade Mooney. He jumped off sides. He was ready to go. Penalty, and he may see North Marion go for two here.
0: Yeah, I don't know. Again, you can't really tell, but I'm saying this holder back here is moving, and I don't know if that's legal. You know what I mean? I can't tell. It looked like a little bit of movement back there because he moved his hands, and then we came. But I think they're going to get us.
1: Yeah.
0: But, it's just one of those things I was watching right there. I saw his hands moving, and here we came, and then the ball didn't come. So.
1: 2-yard penalty, 10 penalties tonight for 57 yards against Lincoln. They will elect to keep James Williams out there and try to keep their kicking game going. 7-point game with the PAT coming up, 2:22 on a stop clock here in the third quarter. After the 75-yard touchdown run by Brian Poindexter, hold by Van Gilder. Kick is up. Oh, and it was almost blocked by Cade Mooney. It just gets through the uprights for Williams, and it's a 6-point game again, 33-27 the score. Lincoln still leads the Huskies here from Rachel tonight. 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
1: Back in Marion County, a 33-27 lead for Lincoln over North Marion, a 75-yard touchdown run by Brian Poindexter. No more than 14 seconds before that, 67-yard touchdown run by Connor Rice. So match for match between these two top tailbacks in the Big Ten Conference. It's to be said, these are two of the best tailbacks in Big Ten play right now.
2: They're like, look at what I can do. That's what they're saying. Look at me. Look at me. Look at me.
1: Kickoff away by Williams, an onside attempt, and it's pulled in by Lincoln's Brody Anderson at the 48. He's off to the races. 20, 10, 5, touchdown, Lincoln. The onside attempt by James Williams went a yard short. He was a yard ahead of four or five frontmen. Brody Anderson pulls it in for a 49-yard kickoff return score for Lincoln. A third special team scores of the night, guys.
0: I don't know who the special teams coach is for Lincoln, but he needs a pay raise. That's all I can say. Oh, my goodness. Three plays, three touchdowns. Right? The last three plays, three touchdowns.
2: At this rate, we're going to be here till midnight, fellas.
0: I hope I can make our game at West Union by 3-4 p.m. tomorrow.
1: Guys, what time is it?
0: Zoss time.
1: Zoss time. He's out to attempt the extra point. Kick is through the uprights. And Lincoln extends the lead back to a 40-27 lead. 2:17 to go here in the third quarter. We'll be back after this break. 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
2: 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We've seen crazy things. Defensive plays by North Marion, but a third special team score we had, or actually no, a second special team score, but we had three big plays, a block kick for a score, a block punt to set up a score for Lincoln, and now a kickoff return on an onside attempt by North Marion. Lincoln's back up by 13, 2:17 to go in the third. Kickoff away by Cade Mooney. Pooches it down between the seams. It's bouncing. Oh, late to get to it, but there was Timothy Johnson as Connor Rice was right on top of him at the 29. And if you're Chris Keller, you want to see a drive extended here. You want to see time off the clock with the two-score lead.
3: Yeah, I mean, you want to get off the field, but you just don't want to, see number one again, you know, house call it. But Mud, how about the kicking for Array from Mooney? That was the sand wedge. You know, we got the lob wedge. That was the sand wedge. Backed it up a little bit right there.
4: With a little sauce on it with the backspin right there. Almost squirted away from the receiver right there.
3: We've got the little punch shot, you know, from under the trees. We got the sand wedge to back it up, and we got the lobber.
2: So now, first and 10 to 29. Hand off to Poindexter. Goes back inside. There's Braden Miner on the stop. See who helped him on the play is Bryson Moore. Stopped at the 32, a 3-yard run by Poindexter.
4: Finally, some defense being played there. Nice play by Miner, getting the, only for the 3-yard gain for Poindexter, as he has been all over this field in this second half, folks, guys.
2: So now second and 7. Handoff stretching out on a sweep by Poindexter. Flags come in on the play. That might be coming back. It's a first down and more as he's wrapped up by Gavin Jenkins at the 49-yard line. That may be coming back for benefit to the Lincoln defense.
3: Yeah, take your pick there. I don't know if they're going to call it blocking the back or hold, but it was something right out here on the edge. I mean, I think it was kind of a combo of each.
2: Definitely coming back. That was going to be stopped at 48. Looks like a hold is the call against North Marion. That's their sixth penalty tonight for 55 yards.
4: That's at least the second, maybe the third time Connor Rice has been held by the offensive line of North Marion here this evening. Brings up second and long for the Huskies.
3: That's big for us, guys. Getting behind the sticks. Second down. Big, big.
2: Minute 37 here in the third quarter. 40-27 lead for 2-2 Lincoln over 4-0 North Marion late in the third. Colson Brown on the offensive end, second and 17 from their own 22 on the right side hash facing the east end zone. It's going to be a pitch forward to the receiver in Blake Johnson. And there was Colton Edwards to make the stop in the backfield. He just couldn't stretch it and made the stop with help by Trent Moore. That is going to be a loss of 3 on the play with the help by Trent Moore and Colton Edwards after they double-teamed Connor Rice trying to bust his way through the line.
3: Yeah, I'm going to tell you, I just got to say this. I watched 73 Griever. He looked like a bulldozer right there. He drove that play back, and then Rice did a fantastic job just stretching that, you know, stretching it, stringing it out, and Edwards cleaned it up perfect.
2: This line play is imposing her will right now for Lincoln, a 13-point lead. Brown on third and long. Time to throw pressure from Braden Miner. Gets out of it, tucks it, and he'll pull back on the play. Miner doesn't get him. A throw into the air and out of bounds. It does get across the line of scrimmage, and it will result in a fourth and long coming up here for North Marion. No penalties on the play. All they're going to say, it was intentional grounding on Colson Brown.
4: It should be a loss of down if it's the same as it is in college and pro. It's a loss of down, and it would be from the spot of the foul.
3: Yeah, it might have gone out of bounds before it got to the line. You know, because he was definitely outside of the pocket. But I will give Griever props on two plays in a row.
2: Yeah.
3: If you saw the effort on him coming from the line to cut him off to force him to go back around. I mean, Levi Griever ran a little kid,

0: he just ran, you know, took a good angle and ran a quarterback back to loop around, which caused him to make that errant throw.
1: 5-yard penalty and loss of down. That's 7 penalties for 60 yards. That's going to put James Williams dangerously inside the 5. Cade Mooney back beyond midfield.
0: I bet he gets this out of here quick, Craig. I bet it's one step and go.
1: Very quick. 46 seconds left in the quarter. 13-point lead for Lincoln. The head official has to take his time going back as he just got his flag back from the previous intentional grounding call. Williams sets at the 3. If it's any pressure, it's coming from the left with Braden Layfield and Braden Miner. Snap. It's on its way. It's a high arcing kick. It's in a dangerous spot. Mooney pulls it in at the 42, at the 30, cuts back outside, and he's down to 27. What a dangerous return, but he turns it into a 15-yard return, and flags come out at the end of the play. Something must have been said by Lincoln or North Marion.
0: North Marion's body language says it's their penalty, but I don't. 13 looked very, very upset right here, but we'll see. We'll see.
1: Well, it is on Lincoln.
0: Dadgummit.
1: And I know who the culprit was, but won't say it on the air. In a sense, it's been something Lincoln's been struggling with because he's such an exuberant athlete for this Lincoln program. He was trying to make a big play. It will be a 15-yard call, and it will result in a worse starting field position, about where Cade Mooney pulled it in at the 42. It was a 15-yard return, because it's tacked on at the end of the play.
2: Still a great opportunity here, getting the ball in North Marion territory, the Cougars, up 2 scores to trying to go up 3 scores here. Well, I don't know how much time left, Craig.
1: So first and 10 for Lincoln, 37 seconds left here in the quarter. The lineup on the right side seam facing the west end zone. Pistol set with Trent Moore in front as a blocking back. Handoff to Connor Rice, kicks it to the outside. Stiff arm rolls forward to the 40-yard line. And that's going to result in a 2-yard run. Not a 1-yard run. They're going to market it only a 1-yard run. 2nd and 9 coming up for Lincoln with 20 seconds on the clock. That should be the final play of the quarter. And you'll take it to the east end zone if you're Lincoln to start this 4th quarter. The Lincoln fans, be proud for your Cougars. They are holding on to a 13-point lead. After 3 quarters of play, they have a chance to make a monumental upset, not only in the Big Ten ranks, but in the state of West Virginia this evening, if they can hold on, as they'll start 4th quarter action with a 40-27 lead over North Marion. We'll take this break, brought to you by Top Notch Trading Post, your one-stop shop to buy, sell, and pawn, located in Grafton.
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1: Back in Rachel, Craig Dutton, Josh Mudcat Helmick, and Mike Wolf with you on the call. And Lincoln won the last 2 quarters of 12-7 in the second, 21-13 in the third, to have a 13-point lead to start of the 4th quarter, 40-27. Lincoln has the ball, 1st and 10. Second and 10 at their Husky 42-yard line. So it's 4 down territory with this Lincoln offense. Take your time with the play calls and try to get it back in the end zone to try to extend it further, guys.
2: Try to run some clock here. Clock's in your favor. If you can punch it in here, you really would need something crazy to happen if you're North Marion to get back in this ballgame.
1: So now for Bear Saab in the pistol, it will have Trent Moore to his right side. Behind him is Connor Rice. Receiver split at the start of the 4th quarter. Handoff to Connor Rice, trying to barrel forward. He will drag the North Marion defense another 2 or 3 yards to bring that down to the 39-yard line. Only about 2 yards gained. 3rd and 7 coming up for Lincoln.
0: Yeah, again, don't force anything crazy right here. You know, hey, if you get 6 or what is it, 3rd and 7, 3rd and 8, you know, if you get within a yard or two, yeah, we roll the dice. If not, you punt that down there, pin them deep. You got a two-score lead, make them go the length of the field. But, you know, just chew some clock, baby. Chew some clock. If you're going to throw a ball, easy completion. Screen pass, quick hitter.
1: So third and seven, 11:15 on a running clock in the fourth quarter, Lincoln up by 13. Snap to Saab. Bootlegs it left side. Good look here. North Marion's playing well, and the throw is ahead of Trent Moore. Good play call to go to what worked in the second half versus Nicholas County. North Marion did a very good job. They sent one guy on Saab and two guys on the receiver, Trent Moore. I like the callback to that to see if it would work, and Saab put it in a spot just for Trent Moore on that play.
2: Yeah, he did a good job right there rolling out, but North Marion was waiting on that play. It seemed like they had that one scouted out. Good job by the defense there of North Marion to snuff that play out. Now Lincoln trying to pin him in deep right here.
1: See what Colton Edwards can do. Second punt of the evening, stands just beyond midfield. Two steps and forward, a high arcing kick. It's in a dangerous spot. He'll bounce forward and got a good Lincoln bounce inside the 10-yard line as Brian Poindexter was left with no return. 10:55 on a fourth quarter clock. Lincoln up 40-27, and it'll be first and 10 for North Marion at their own 9 on the left side seam.
0: Yeah, hey, one good thing about us shifting up our punting game, going from the rugby to this, like, you really have no gauge. You know, like, Poindexter has no idea how far does Edwards normally punt it, how does he, you know, so he was kind of in no man's land right there. Ball lands short of him and takes a great bounce for the Cougars. So, again, advantage special teams have been huge for the Cougars tonight.
1: Have been here. Shotgun look here for Colson Brown on this possession. They're down by 13. Poindexter to his left. Hand off to Poindexter. No, keeper by Brown. Falls forward after a minimal gain. Braden Miner in on the stop. Braden Miner in on the stop for Lincoln. And that's going to be a minimal gain of about 3 yards. Make it second and 7 for the Huskies.
0: Yeah, a little bit after the whistle over here. I think our coaching staff got in their ear a little bit, but we'll see if they watch that.
1: It was a blocking play extended to the right side that led to some extracurriculars. Second and 7, three-back set for Brown. Snap. Fake the handoff. It's a misdirection in the hands of Blake Johnson. He'll fall forward after Cade Mooney and Trent Moore make the stop at the 18. That's a 6-yard gain. Makes it third and short.
0: I'm trying to locate. Is Poindexter out there?
2: Yes, he's on the field. He's in the backfield.
0: Okay, I see him now.
2: Third and short, big defensive play here for the Cougars.
1: Third and 2 at the 17. They need to convert to 19 and shotgun set, handoff to Poindexter. He's got the first down, still on his feet, but finally the leg tackle wins away for Trent Moore. What a stop to drag Poindexter down at the 26. That's going to be a 9-yard run and a first down for the Huskies. But still, bending but not breaking.
0: Hey, let them take those little first downs. I don't mind the long drive. I don't want them to score, but they can eat as much clock as they want.
1: Quickly, Brown off the snap, wants to throw deep, pump fakes, rolls to his right side. Thought about throwing now from behind is Braden Miner. He'll make the stop as Colson Brown was well beyond line of scrimmage. Almost could have thrown that ahead for an illegal throw downfield. But it will result in and about a 5-yard run for Brown.
0: Yeah, that's a tough spot for a linebacker to be in. You're face-to-face with the quarterback. When he pumps, your natural instinct is to get the hands up.
1: Good effort by Miner to make the stop, handoff to Poindexter. Up the gut, still on his feet after being tripped up. Out of the hands of Anderson, cuts back inside. Bart Barnes is going to wrap up at the 40. Good tackle by Brody Barnes. He's coming up with big plays at times whenever the Lincoln defense is trying to play with a shifty Poindexter. And that's going to result in a 29-yard run, I believe, for Brian Poindexter and another first down. Handoff to backup tailback in the game. Initial hit by Connor Rice. And finishing it up was Levi Griever. 1 yard gain by the backup, Blake Edgel.
0: And Griever's played a great game. Bryson Moore has had moments too, but Griever's been so consistent tonight in the middle, man, because I've seen Moore come off the field quite a bit, getting some breathers. I think Griever's been out there about every snap.
1: Second and 9 from the Lincoln 39. Fake the handoff. Looks downfield. Rice in there. Back cleaning it up at midfield was Cade Mooney. No, it was not Cade Mooney. Who was that? Braden Miner. It's so hard with the 27-21 on the field, a sack on

0: play as Connor Rice with the initial pressure allows Braden Miner to force a loss on the play of 11 yards.
1: Hey, they're not the same without Poindexter out there, guys. I'm just at right now. They're where they don't want to be.
2: Yeah, he's gassed on the sidelines right now.
0: Edgell still on the field, a throw by Brown. Downfield, backed up on the play, caught by the receiver, Jacob Kusich. In on the stop was Jacob Bart and Brody Anderson as Kusich came back in on the play. Down at the 33, pick up 17 of those lost yards. Fourth and three coming up for the Huskies.
2: Just a floated ball. Looked like we lost it in the lights or something. Kusich able to come down with that catch?
1: Yeah, I thought Bart had a real shot at that. Looks like he kind of mistimed the jump or just right, maybe didn't see the ball there.
0: About like a center fielder in Major League Baseball trying to make that pop-up fly. Fourth and three. Flags before the snap. And maybe false start against North Marion. It is. Five-yard call. That's going to make it fourth and eight against the Huskies. Surprised we haven't seen a timeout taken by North Marion here, down by 13, nearing the halfway marker of the fourth quarter.
1: Yeah, well, Mr. Everything just checked back in. Poindexter back out there, but no, that's a big penalty nonetheless. I mean, you know, you go from fourth and very, very manageable to fourth and eight. Just keep your eyeballs on number one, guys.
0: He
1: and
0: is lined up
1: out of the pocket.
0: Oh, yeah. He'll be lined up for receiver, I believe, as Brown with five wide receiver look. Throw downfield, caught by Poindexter, wheels his way to 20, the 10, the 5, touchdown. North Marion on fourth and eight from the 38-yard line. They get it back within a score off the 38-yard touchdown pitch and catch from Brown to Brian Poindexter.
2: What a play by Poindexter to get to catch the ball, spin, and was gone. I mean, like he was shot out of a cannon.
1: Yeah, I don't know how he stayed in bounds right there. Looks like we got some hands on him. I thought we were going to force him out.
0: Extra point attempt. Colby Van Gilder, the holder. PAT kicker, James Williams. Snap is back. Kick is up and through the uprights. It's a six-point game, 40-34 lead still for Lincoln. But Brian Poindexter doing everything to help Colson Brown and the North Marion offense to stay in this one. 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
0: Back in Rachel, a 40-34 lead for Lincoln after the 38-yard touchdown pass to Brian Poindexter as he wheeled his way down the Husky sideline for a score. Trading scores here in this second half, but Lincoln still holds on to that advantage attained before halftime. Kickoff awaited here by James Williams. We'll see if they try another onside attempt. Kick his way. It's a shorter kick downfield. Drops at the 25. Goes by Colton Edwards. He will try to jump on it and landing on it. Hopefully Lincoln got it back, and they did. First and 10 at the 13 as Connor Rice comes in to jump in on it. Edwards tried to do a little too much trying to pick that one up inside the 20.
2: Yeah, they kind of kicked it where we weren't and rolled around. Edwards had a hard time with it. Pins Lincoln in deep here and maybe a long sustaining drive to end this ballgame, fellas.
0: We'll see what happens here. Nearing the midway mark of the fourth quarter, Lincoln up by a score and has held on to this advantage since the 4:27 mark in the second quarter. Six-point game, 40-34, 6:31 on a fourth quarter clock. And the pistol says, Bear Sob, snap, hand off to Connor Rice. He's met the line of scrimmage, falls forward, maybe gets back to the line of scrimmage, if that. It's a loss of one as the Husky defense falls in on him. Off to that left side was stop made by Regan Kisner.

0: and Evan Miller. Second 11 coming up for Lincoln.
1: Yeah, it's a big moment right here for Lincoln. You got to get out of the shadow of your goalpost. We need at least two first downs, chew a little bit of clock so we can potentially flip the field here. We can't afford a three and out right now.
0: Going back to a heavy tight end set with Braden Herod and Miner to the left side of Saab. Snap to Saab, handoff to Connor Rice. Cuts his way back to the middle. He may have had even more of a crease to his left. Rice got a nice little carry that time to extend it past the original line of scrimmage. It's at the 13. Going to be third and about nine when it's said and done. North Marion fans are getting loud on their end of the field. You can hear through their crowd mics. Trying to get the ball back and an opportunity to win this one. 5:15 on a running clock. Third and 10 for Lincoln. Snap to Saab. Saab looks to the right, throws, tries to connect with Jacob Bart, but it's a little too far out at the 27 as Bart could not pull it in. About a step in on the field, and it'll result in a fourth and long coming up for Lincoln. They'll punt this one away with 5 minutes left, only up by six on North Marion.
1: Yeah, it's just a tough series right there. Couldn't get the ground game going. North Marion anchored in, and now you're going to punt it to the one guy you don't want to punt it to.
0: Poindexter stands at the 45 of Lincoln. Colton Edwards right on the goal line. North Marion now want to try a chance at it. No, they're going to back off. Kick is away by Colton Edwards. Pulled in by Poindexter. Jacob Bart with a good stop at the 42 to save face. That's going to result in only a two-yard return by Brian Poindexter. You got to wonder, Poindexter's been working a lot on this North Marion team tonight.
2: Yeah, he's done it all here this evening. Thrown a pass for a touchdown. He's ran for three scores, and he's caught a touchdown pass tonight, Mike.
1: Yeah, so is that accounted for all of their scores? Am I wrong there?
0: I believe it has.
1: Yeah, so he's accounted for every one of their touchdowns.
0: Yeah, every single one on the evening. Brown and shotgun, trips to the right, single receiver left, hand off to Poindexter, following his blocks up the middle. Gets around one defender, and Colton Edwards squares up and makes a stop short of the first down sticks at the 33. That will be a 9-yard run by Poindexter.
1: Starting to open it up, Mud.
2: He's able to squirt through the line right there and unable to get a hand on him when he squirts through there.
0: Two receivers split to each side for Colson Brown. North Marion playing from behind, hand off to Poindexter, falls forward, has the first down, but wrapped up by Bryson Moore on the play. 2-yard run to get a first down, but only 2 yards, though, as Bryson Moore was able to wrap up the legs of Poindexter.
2: That looked more like the first quarter when he carried it. We were hemming him in real good in the first series of the game. Need to do that here tonight in this series. Got to come up with a defensive stop.
1: Yeah, Connor Rice got to do a good job right here setting this edge right down in front of us.
0: At the 30-yard line, left side seam, handoff to Poindexter. Up the gut, there's room. Gets around one, and Connor Rice drapes over the back. And Poindexter balls on the ground. They will say Poindexter was down, though, at the 14. 16-yard run by Brian Poindexter. Stopped by Connor Rice to save face for the Lincoln defense.
1: What wasn't there early, Mud, is there now late. Gashing us between the tackles a little bit here.
2: They take Poindexter out of the game here on this play.
0: 3:40 to go. 40-34 lead for Lincoln. Late in the fourth quarter, Brown takes a snap. Hand off to Edgel. Edgel falls forward, tripped up at the line as he was stopped by Connor Rice. Say he was tripped up by Trent Moore as well.
1: Need a big defensive stop right here, guys. Got to dig in. Got to dig in right here. This is gut check time.
0: 3-yard run by Blake Edgel to make it 2nd and 7 at the 11. They can get another first down if they get it to the 4 of Lincoln. Ball between the hashes and shotgun. Edgel, left side of Brown. Snap to Brown. Hand off to Edgel. Goes inside. Tripped up by Connor Rice. Down to the 7-yard line. That's a 4-yard gain by the senior Blake Edgel. Brings up 3rd and 3.
1: Yeah, nothing flashy right there. Just hand it to Edgel straight downhill, just picking up three, four yards.
0: Edgel right side. Motion man will be Blake Johnson. He'll wheel back around the quarterback, Colson Brown. And timeout taken by Darren Hayes. Did not like what he saw. 2:24, stop clock in the fourth quarter. Lincoln up 40-34 in the fourth quarter with North Marion threatening to score. Take a quick timeout. 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
0: Back at Roy Michael Field at Woodcutter Stadium in Rachel tonight. Upset alert for North Marion. They have a 4-0 record. They're down 6 to Lincoln. 40-34, 2:24 here in the fourth quarter. Third and 3 from the 7. North Marion has to convert to the 4-yard line to pick up a first down. Heavy back situation here for Colson Brown. Two blockers to his left. And Parker Bigelow. Hand off to Poindexter, following his blockers, tripped up at the line. He won't get in the end zone. Lincoln may have stopped him short of getting the first down. He stopped at the 5. What a stop by Lincoln's defense. Trent Moore and Cade Mooney on the stop to make it 4th and 1.
1: Well, guys, I don't want to say here's your ball game because that's not the case, but this could definitely go a long way for the Cougs if we get this one. We get this stop, now it's really tough on the Huskies.
0: Really hurts Lincoln if they get a score here, too, because the clock is now under 2 minutes. Switching it up. They're going to put Bigelow and Garrett right side of the quarterback, Brown. Behind him is Poindexter. Hand off to Poindexter. Men to backfield. Stopped by Bryson Moore for a loss on the play. And Lincoln's got the ball back. What a big play by the interior line. And Bryson Moore makes a stop at the legs of Brian Poindexter for the loss. With Bryson Moore, that is his second tackle for loss on the night. 6 total tackles on the evening. Lincoln gets it back at the 5-yard line.
2: Arguably the biggest tackle of the young man's career as a senior for Lincoln High School. As Lincoln now takes the ball over deep in her own end, need to get a first down to move the ball out. Force North Mary to take their timeouts. They have 2 remaining, I do believe, correct?
1: Yeah, I think you get a first down depending on how you get it. Couple first downs you can end this thing for sure.
0: Pistol set, more right side, hand off to Connor Rice, up the right side seam. He punches it forward for about a couple yards. Timeout taken by Darren Hayes and the North Marion defense. 1:35 left here in the fourth quarter. This warrants us to stay right here in this one. 6-point lead, 40-34 Lincoln over North Marion. What a stop. The defense needed one. They got one from Bryson Moore in the interior defensive line. I just think Poindexter's gassed. He's doing everything for this North Marion offense, guys.
2: Yeah, he gets a big run. They take him out, and then they bring him back in and try to run him in a power formation. That's not really the style he's hurt us in tonight. He's when he's cut it to the outside, it's really killed us. But North Marion with 1 timeout left. Lincoln needs to get a first down here to seal this ball game.
1: Yeah, I mean, right there, that play, it's all Bryson Moore because he's on the backside of that. They had to power load up to their right, our left. Bryson just beats his guy. You're going to key on number 1 in that situation. So that's just gut, hearts, and just a great, great play by Moore. But we got to get a first down, guys. Got to figure it out. But I don't think you ever put the ball in the air right here. You got to run it. I don't know what your best run play is. We've done decent with the stretch at times. But got to get 9 yards, whatever we need here in the next 2 plays.
0: Count as a 1-yard run by Connor Rice. The ball's between the hashes at the Lincoln 6-yard line. Backs against the goal line. 1:35 left. 40-34 lead. Snap to Saab. Hand off to Connor Rice up the right side seam. Following your big lead blockers of Bryson Moore and Levi Griever, that'll get you another couple yards. Another timeout by Darren Hayes. So the Huskies have no more timeouts with 1:31 left here in the fourth quarter. We're going to leave it here in this late game action, potentially one of the biggest upsets of the week in the Big Ten Conference and in the state of West Virginia, especially after North Marion upended Fairmont Senior to break a 23-game losing streak. Lincoln trying to break an 8-game losing streak of their own since 2016. And Rob Hawkins' only win over North Marion in his 13-year career.
2: Craig, in a pregame, I believe you said streaks are made to be broken.
0: This is a year for it.
2: And that's what you said at the beginning of the night. If you, your prognostication has been spot on here this evening. Maybe you should play the Powerball tomorrow.
0: I'm not that type of person. You know, I'll just stick with this. Worst comes that come to be, I'll be working in Vegas before long. But we'll stick with that. Minute 31 left here in the fourth quarter. 6-point lead for Lincoln over North Marion. I'll be honest, guys, I'm normally very bad about prognostication. I'll just tell you that right
1: now. Hey, I'm going to tell you something. I don't want us to put the ball in the air, but I see Miner out there. It's the only guy I might throw it to.
0: We'll see in the pistol set as he'll hand off again to Connor Rice, trying to stretch it out left side, and he's hit hard at the line of scrimmage by North Marion. I believe that was lineman Gavin Floyd on the stop. That's no gain. Fourth and 8 from the 7-yard line. Lincoln's going to take this one all the way down as far as they can and punt it away. When it's all said and done, it'll be about, what'd you say, Mudcat, a little bit over 30 seconds?
2: Yeah, probably so. They'll probably call a timeout with 1 second left on a play clock.
0: Lincoln on the cusp of history. In my recent memory in history, 2 years ago when Lincoln went 3-7 to miss the playoffs in her first year in class, the new revamped four-class system, they had that upset over Philip Barber at home. But this would definitely be their biggest upset for Lincoln. Oh, and I see what they're trying to do here. The clock stopped with 43.6 left. The coach is said to call a timeout with 1 second left. And the officials blew the clock dead with 43.6. Officials are talking it over if they heard something else.
2: I think they're going to reset the clock to something here.
0: Talking to Rob Hawkins. 7 seconds on the play clock, 43.6 on the game clock, 40-34 lead for Lincoln. And I think they're going to reset it and maybe run some more time off here. Like we said, Lincoln has all three timeouts. Darren Hayes used all the remaining of his two. And 43 seconds. Officials are still talking it over on the far end of the field.
2: He's telling them to reset the clock.
0: And maybe they're going to do another runoff here. And now that'll be it. Lincoln's going to switch out in their special teams. That hurts.
1: I'm completely confused. I mean, so we lost about, what, 7 seconds there?
0: 7 seconds.
2: Okay, reset it to 38.
1: Okay.
2: Yep.
0: They gave him five more seconds.
2: Yep.
0: So 38 seconds left in the game. Timeout taken by Lincoln, their first of this half. And, wow, North Marion trying to stay alive in this game. Brian Poindexter will be the guy to make it or break it for this Husky offense should they get the ball back here. And defense, biggest stop came on that last drive. It's going to have to come again on another drive for Lincoln to do so.
2: Depending on where they get the ball, guys, it could be they have to take it to the air. They have no timeouts left. Now, you got to watch Poindexter in a pass game as well, because the last one he caught, he took to the house. But
1: the run game, I think, is completely negated unless Poindexter returns it down to the two. Because you can't afford to run it. He gets tackled in bounds. You may not get off more than one or two plays that way. So the run game, I think, is dead. However, you got to be good at making sure he doesn't get it in a good spot. We don't want that low line drive, he punt. I would try to directionally kick it away from him. You know, number one scares me. Number one scares me.
0: Especially in the punt game, but thinking of getting back, Colton Edwards might be the guy to cover him as well on that next drive, depending on how it is. Colton Edwards stands inside the A of the end zone, 5 yards deep. punt is away. It's a line drive punt. It'll go behind Brian Poindexter at midfield. He'll pick it up. He still bobbles it into the hands of Jacob Barton. There, and the stop is Braden Miner. What a stop, and what a kick for a line drive punt by Colton Edwards. His fourth punt of the night, third this half for Colton Edwards. And nice stop

0: and Braden Miner and Jacob Art to stop them at their own 48-yard line as Poindexter picked up no more than 4 yards on the return.
1: Yeah, great kick, a line drive kick. Almost looked like he was playing baseball right there with a line drive up the middle, went right past a shortstop in the center field, and Poindexter had to go back to get it. And then a great job tackling him right there. He bobbled it on the when he picked it up, which kind of slowed him down and helped us. But five wide here for North Marion.
2: Don't give them the sideline because they're going to try to probably make a quick throw, get out of bounds, maybe two, then take a shot to the end zone here.
0: Flanker singled out right side, four receivers left, 28 seconds to go, 40-34 lead for Lincoln. Brown in the pocket, simple pressure coming, throws right side, completes it to the receiver from behind. Cade Mooney will make the stop on the receiver, Colton Campbell. That's down at the 10-yard line. That is going to be a 42-yard reception. The Campbell was left alone at the flanker right side as they were keyed in on Poindexter. Quickly, Colson Brown with 15 seconds. Ball spiked with 14.4. Second and 10. Second and goal from the 10-yard line coming up for the Huskies. And still, let's see if the bend but not break mentality of the defense sets here for Lincoln.
1: Second down, 14. You've probably got three plays, maybe four, probably three plays.
0: Unless they get something here in the end zone, Colson Brown is going to send two receivers right, three receivers left. Poindexter to slot right side. Second and 10 from the 10 on the right side seam. Brown has it. Looks and throws for the back of the end zone. Bobbled up. And is it caught in the back of the end zone? It is a touchdown for North Marion from 10 yards out to Jacob Kusich. 10.6 seconds left and the biggest extra point for North Marion coming up.
2: Oh, wow. Totally speechless.
1: Just what you couldn't have happened. Let him have a guy wide open to get it down to the 10-yard line, and then a great catch in the end zone for the touchdown. And now that needing the extra point, Lincoln will call a timeout right here.
0: Good opportunity. Take a timeout. Get your special team set just right. 10.6 seconds left. And the game is knotted up 40 apiece after a 10-yard touchdown pass from Colson Brown to Jacob Kusich. What a fun game we've had here tonight. Regardless win or loss, Lincoln's effort was on display in this one. It's still not over with, guys. There's been a lot of special team snafus by North Marion this evening. You know that's what they're discussing right now. I don't know if you could take another timeout, but you might want to save that one on your next offensive possession. But let's see what Lincoln does here on the PAT. Rob Hawkins says don't be down in situations. You never know when an opportunity will be granted to you. But this Lincoln defense, special teams, has to come up with something big.
1: Need a bobbled snap, a bad kick, or a block, or something to maybe send this game to overtime.
2: Hey, is the I can't remember. Is the blocked extra point, two-point conversion run back still in play, or is that a dead ball?
0: That is a dead ball, and that would result in a kickoff. See, that's what surprised me on the field goal attempt that came back for Lincoln. I thought that was going to get blown dead. Colby Van Gilder, the holder, the kicker, James Williams. Snap back. Kick is up. Almost blocked straight ahead, and it's through the uprights for North Marion. They have a 41-40 lead with 10.6 seconds left in the game. Lincoln will get the kickoff with 10 seconds left. If you're Lincoln, you can't hold your head on this one. You still have a bit in this game, and crazier things have happened.
1: We've taken one kick off to the house on the onside kick. Crazy things have happened here, and we'll see what they can do with 10 seconds. I've not much time. One timeout. I think Lincoln has one timeout remaining, I believe.
2: Hey, Mudcat, I saved it for now. The Miami Hurricane reference for Howard. Here it comes. You remember the kick return back at Duke with all the laterals? That's what we need right now because – They're going to kick it. We're going to field it. I mean, otherwise, you know, you got to take your chance. So you just want to fall down with the football and give yourself one play that way or one play here. It's going to be one play.
0: Crazier things have happened. My first broadcast with Luke Wiggs in 2020 was the Zack Snyder kick six. And that was a fun way to start off my career here with Lincoln. Crazier things have happened. Thought Nicholas County was going to win on a field goal in that one. That did not happen.

0: 41-40 is the score. North Marion up with 10 seconds left. James Williams ready to kick this one away in the backfield for Lincoln. Down the center of the field is Connor Rice. To his left is Cade Mooney. To the right is Colton Edwards. Kick is away. It's going to go into the hands of Colton Edwards at the 23. He's going to get wrapped up and brought down at the 30-yard line. Now only 5.7 seconds left. First and 10, Lincoln. And now you got to see what the Cougars could do here with this opportunity. Is there something up the sleeves of Kobe Carpenter? This is probably the time for the timeout and to talk things over.
1: You got to go deep, hope for a penalty. Somebody gets wide open and hit him down the field.
2: Yeah.
0: So now a big play coming up here as North Marion rattled off consecutive scores from the 6:33 mark and the 10-second mark to take back a one-point lead. Lincoln has it down by one with 5 seconds left in the game. Two receivers split to each side. Trent Moore, blocker, left side of Bear Saw. Behind him is Connor Rice. Snap to Saab. Saab, with only a three-man rush, has time, rolls out right side, looking to throw deep, throws downfield, caught by Jacob Art, lateral back in the hands of Colton Edwards. He stopped at the 47-yard line off the recovery. That's going to be a 20-yard reception to Jacob Art and recovered back by Colton Edwards, and that will do it for the game tonight. 41-40, the final. North Marion will hold on to their 5-0 record and stay undefeated in Class AAA. Lincoln falls to 2-3. But, guys, honestly, this is not what anyone expected. Lincoln can only move up from this. They can only move up from this on the season based on how everyone else is playing in Big Ten play. This team has the ability to do big things this season, and we just got to see how things shake out. Guys, it's been a rough one, but you can bounce back from this one. What a good game tonight between these two.
2: Yeah, I mean, it was an entertaining game for sure. You know, at the end of the day, you've got to close that game out. I mean, that was kind of almost snatched defeat from the jaws of victory there. Yeah, I mean, you just got to circle the wagons and come back, but that's a game that we definitely, you know, coulda, woulda, shoulda. My block, coulda, woulda, shoulda. As you look at a one-point game, I know they had a blocked PAT or missed one. We had a couple of missed PATs. You know, who knows? But
1: you had the ball. You needed to get a couple first downs. You had it in your possession to get the win. I know you're backed up way in your own end. Credit the North Marion defense.
2: Yeah.
1: And they were able to bottle up Connor Rice when they needed to the most, and Lincoln found it hard to even gain a yard or two on both those possessions. Lincoln came up with a defensive stop the first time, unable to do so the second time.
0: Got to give credit. One thing we say about this matchup now between North Marion and Lincoln, is this enough to reignite the rivalry between these two teams if they can keep this enthusiasm for this matchup? Because that's another thing you have to see about between these two programs. It may have reignited the rivalry between these two programs where Lincoln had an opportunity to take this one away. North Marion had so many opportunities against Fairmont Senior taken away from them in the last 5 years. So, honestly, a lot to build from in this one, guys.
2: Yeah, I don't know if it reignites a rivalry. You know, I don't want to say that. Maybe North Marion kind of looking past us. Yeah, I don't know. I think we are a very talented team. I do not dispute that. We definitely were a game opponent tonight for North Marion. They know they were in a 40 or 60-minute football game. I don't know if it was 12-minute quarters or 15. I can't remember. 48 minutes or 60 minutes.
0: 48.
2: It was a 48-minute game, okay? But at the end of the day, I know Coach Hawkins. He doesn't believe in moral victories. You don't believe in them. Mud doesn't believe in them. You got to tell your guys, hey, listen, when the lights shine the brightest and you've got to make a play, we got to make those plays. I mean, they have the ball first and 10 here with 42 or 35 seconds left, whatever it was. Gouges for 42 yards in the next play. You know, nice catch and throw in the back of the end zone. But those are things you got to do. That's what you have to learn to win. And we took a big step, but now we got to take the next step.
0: We'll see how this transpires for Lincoln. Lincoln will be back at home next week as they will host Lewis County in Shenston for a 7 o'clock kickoff. We'll have coverage here on the FBY, then be on the road at Robert C. Byrd on October 9th. For North Marion, they take a week off before they go on the road to Elkins and then host Lewis County on October 9th and the 16th. respectively. We'll go ahead and take a five-minute break. We'll come back here to Roy Michael Field at Woodcutter Stadium in Rachel tonight as North Marion still holds on and stays with a undefeated record on the season, 5-0 in number 4 in Class AAA, and Lincoln at number 11 in Class AA drops to 2-3 on the season. We'll take a break in coverage of Lincoln Cougar football on 93.5 the FBY.
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0: Back in Rachel as the 5-0 North Marion Huskies hold off on the last second touchdown in the final 10 seconds, an extra point to win 41-40 over Lincoln this evening. Lincoln drops to 2-3 on the season after the 10-yard touchdown pass from Colson Brown to Jacob Kuschitz. And honestly, all night it's been Brian Poindexter who has been it's been Brian Poindexter making the case all night for North Marion's offense. A lot of things have to be said about this North Marion team and their resilience in the final minutes. A lot of big special teams plays by Lincoln tonight to take advantage of that scenario throughout the course of the game, but allowed 14 points to none by Lincoln in that fourth quarter, really struggling to move the ball. And North Marion comes away with a victory to stay undefeated. It's one of those things, can Lincoln come back? The good thing is you have Lewis County at home next week. And that's another building point for this Lincoln team. You take this 41-40 win, you don't want to look ahead to Robert C. Byrd now. That's the biggest case between that, because there's a case to be said that Lincoln's now put himself in a position they could play with the teams that have been running the Big Ten for a while. You came within a point tonight. But you're right, it makes all the difference. Can it do that for Lincoln? You guys, based on your body language, I'm new to the Lincoln culture still. It could be a turning point of the season, good or bad.
1: It could be, Craig, and I just don't know how to take it because you had this game for so long tonight in your grasp. Everything was going your way. You had the momentum. You were making big plays when you needed to make big plays, and then – the fourth quarter comes and you were unable to move the ball. I mean, you got awful conservative. I get it. You were down in your own end. You're awful conservative right there. Had the ball inside North Marion territory and punted it. Up 12, you do. You punt the ball up 12. Absolutely. But when North Marion needed to come up defensively, they did. And credit them and credit Poindexter. We'll go over the stats here in just one moment. Can Lincoln bounce back? This is probably the toughest team Lincoln has on their schedule left, arguably.
2: Yeah.
1: Byrd's pretty good. We know Byrd's pretty good, and going there is going to be a tough task in a couple of weeks. You get a Lewis County team that's struggling next week at home. You play better at home than you do on the road. You played a great game tonight. Honestly, you played a great game, battled one of the top teams in AAA. To the final gun. I mean, you really like to see the outcome on the other end. This one's going to be hard to shake off. I ain't going to lie to you. It's going to be hard to shake off for these guys. These guys poured their heart and souls into this game tonight. And I know it's only the fifth game, and you got a whole half a season left to go. But this one will be a tough pill to swallow.
2: Well, it's going to come down to your locker room. Okay, it's going to come down to your seniors, because now you got a choice. I mean, you've got a choice laid before you. How do you want to go out? I mean, you battled to the death right here. I mean, it was a grudge match. It was a slugfest. It was back and forth. It was two heavyweight fighters just beating the snot out of each other, and we came up short. We didn't make the plays we needed to. But now, if you're a senior, it comes down to you, your heart, your leadership. Hey, you know what? We know we let one get away.
0: Yeah,
2: you got to be mad. You got to be mad out of it. I mean, there's no moral victory. There's no one in that locker room smiling or high-fiving. I'll promise you that. Now, you might say that in a week or two. You might say, hey, you know what, we played hard, whatever. But right now, that hurts, and it hurts really bad. But I believe in those senior leaders. I believe in Edwards. I believe in Moore. I believe in Griever. I believe in Rice. You know, I think those guys have enough guts and gumption about them to circle the wagons. You know, oh, was it Berman? You say no one circles the wagons like the Buffalo Bills. You know, right now, you better circle the wagons like the Buffalo Bills, Lincoln Cougars, sure, because you got a lot of season ahead of you. So that's my 2 cents. You know, oh, was it Berman? You say no one circles the wagons like the Buffalo Bills. You know, right now, you better circle the wagons like the Buffalo Bills, Lincoln Cougars, sure, because you got a lot of season ahead of you. So that's my 2 cents. I think we have it, and I think you're going to see a team that comes out.

0: times that you go in thinking you have it versus the Minutemen ends up being only a two-touchdown win and even potentially a one-score game. You don't want to give the Minutemen that ground, which they are at a point in the season they're probably tired of losing.
1: Yeah, I promise you're not going to come to Stoudemire and lay down. Yeah. I'll promise you that.
0: Yeah.
1: They're not going to come down to Stoudemire and go, hey, you know what, Lincoln? Run it up on us.
0: Yeah.
1: You know, so, you know, I think we'll be ready. And maybe it's just my mental outlook and the way I look at life. But, man, when you get punched, you got to get up.
0: Yeah,
1: you know,
0: that's a good
1: can't feel sorry for yourself. We didn't make the plays. They did. Tip your hat to them. But now you just got to get up and fight. Now it's about guts, resilience, heart, pride, whatever you want to call it. Better find it.
0: Yeah. Got 7 days to get it ready for them again when they go back to Stoudemire Field. Did you have plenty of room on your stat sheets tonight, Mudcat?
2: I did. There was a lot of special teams plays that I didn't get to write down. But
0: I have those, actually, most of those.
2: Let's go with the North Marion first this evening, passing the ball. Colson Brown was 10 of 17 through the air, 180 yards, 2 touchdowns. Brian Poindexter was 1 of 1 for 27 yards and 1 touchdown. Here's the stat that really is going to – it's just crazy. Brian Poindexter, 24 carries this evening, 310 yards, and 3 touchdowns. Blake Edgell, 3 carries for 8 yards. Blake Johnson, 2 carries for 3 yards. Colson Brown, 7 carries for -3 yards. And Jason Kucic, 2 carries for -2 yards. Catching the ball tonight, Jacob Kucic, 4 catches, 78 yards, 1 touchdown. Brian Poindexter, 3 catches, 48 yards, 1 touchdown. Colton Campbell, two catches, 46 yards, none bigger than the 42-yard reception where we just lost him.
1: Yeah.
2: Wide open. Just lost him to get down to the 10-yard line and really set them up for business. But that's near or there. And then Blake Johnson was 2 catches for 35 yards and 1 touchdown. Total passing tonight, 207 yards. For the Huskies, 316 yards on the ground, 523 yards of total offense for North Marion here this evening. For Lincoln, Bear Saab was 8 of 13 passing for 153 yards, 2 touchdowns, 1 interception. Connor Rice, 29 carries, 163 yards, 2 touchdowns. Bear Saab, 2 carries, -12 yards. Colton Edwards, 1 carry, -2 yards. Jacob Bark, 4 catches, 93 yards, and a touchdown. Colton Edwards, 3 catches, 54 yards, and a touchdown. Brody Barnes, 1 catch for 6 yards. Total offense for Lincoln, 153 yards passing, 149 yards rushing for 302 yards of total offense, and you lose by 1 point. Get out game by over 200 yards and lose by 1 point.
0: Special teams plays, the blocked field goal for a 72-yard score by Colton Edwards, blocked by Caden Mooney. Then you had a blocked punt inside the 10-yard line by Braden Layfield, recovered by Layfield at the 1. Maybe Miner in there as well on the stomp and the block. And then you also had Caden Mooney on a blocked extra point. Actually, a couple of them, I think, over the course of the game. If I'm trying to remember right, I think he had a couple blocked extra points on a bobbled snap. And then you had Brody Anderson's kickoff return.
1: I forgot about
0: with Gavin
1: that
0: Williams trying to kick an onside. It went a yard short. 5 guys were ready to grab it, but there's Brody Anderson pulling it down, and he runs away from everyone for a 49-yard touchdown score for Lincoln this evening. Defensively, Trent Moore, what a game. He was second in defensive stops on the season. He is narrowing the gap on Caden Mooney. He had 10 stops tonight for 2 tackles for loss. Backing him up also is Connor Rice, 8 stops with 1.5 tackles for loss. Caden Mooney with 8 stops. 6 of them were solo stops defensively. Colton Edwards with 6 tackles, 1.5 stops for a loss. And Bryson Moore, 6 tackles, 3 solos, and 2 tackles for loss on the evening. Braden Miner, what a night for him, too. 5 tackles as well, a sack and a tackle for loss. And Brody Barnes actually had a good night. 4 tackles as well defensively, filling in for an injured Eli Ice on the season. You're right, no more victories. You had a lot of things given to you tonight to help you win. You got to go back to the drawing board again and be ready to play. This is a big one. Down the road you're going to look at, and this was a big one in terms of playoff points. I think 4 wins can get you, but 5 will guarantee.

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1: Well, you saw last week when once they beat Nicholas County, how far they moved up in the AA rankings. You beat a AAA team, it just plummets you up the AA standings. Now they're at 11th. They're probably going to drop a little bit after losing tonight, just a little bit. But they'll probably still be in the top 16 come when the ratings come out on Tuesday or Wednesday.
0: The key is now you want North Marion to keep winning. That's a weird thing about this new system. You're going to get 9/10 of a point for every single win they get now, and that's going to help you from here on out.
1: Sure, and that's what South Harrison's giving you right now. Nicholas is going to do that tonight as well. Well, we get a bonus point for everyone, Nicholas.
2: Yeah, for the win.
1: For the win, we get a bonus point for every team they beat. You get 9/10 for every team you play and lose to.
2: Oh.
1: On strength of schedule points on all their wins.
0: Yeah.
1: So it's
2: above my pay grade.
1: It's crazy.
0: Yeah, we figured that out one year when they got the 16 and played North Marion again. That's when they instilled that new system. And actually the night that they got cut in the 3-7 record in 2024, that was the same thing too. Like we're 7/10 of a point and then the injunction happened and it was like, oh, we got swapped with Westside. So it's weird how that stuff happens and how it stands out. You know, Lincoln's had all kinds of controversy over the years. I'm just glad that they're not. We're focusing on this. They got to get back to the drawing board again and get ready for Lewis County next week when it's said and done. That brings us to our player of the game brought to you by Brickside Bar and Grill, the perfect place to celebrate a win located in Bridgeport and Fairmont. I know he had a snafu with a personal foul tonight. He made up for it with apologizing. I'm just going to throw his name out there, Cade Mooney. With his special teams plays tonight, he had a blocked field goal, he had a QB rush, and a blocked also a forced fumble in the game against North Marion. Almost took one away from him at one point, but Cade Mooney, easily a player of the game, and there's so many other guys defensively that really stick out, but when you give up 500-some yards of offense, it has to be your biggest playmakers on special teams that make a big influence.
2: Yeah, I mean, the special teams were such an integral part of the game. I mean, you know, when you look at they gained 500+, we gained 300. You're right, we're lucky we're even in this game. If you lay down the stat lines and say anything about special teams, you think we lose by 3-4 touchdowns.
0: Yeah.
2: So, I'm not going to argue that. I mean, I hate to keep throwing the same guy in there, but, I mean, to me, Connor Rice and his workmanlike effort again this week, buddy, that's back-to-back weeks. Last week, 32, 33 carries, whatever it was. This week, 29 carries. And, you know, he's got breakaway speed, but he's not Poindexter. He's not zip, zip, zip, zip. You know, he's going to slam you between tackles, and he's going to punish tacklers as much as they do him. So, you know, I have no issue with Mooney, but I really think, you know, Connor Rice and what he did on defense, he was setting the edge. He's pursuing. I mean, there were so many guys that contributed to making this a competitive ball game, but, you know, Mud? You're the and then there was one.
1: Well, and honestly, I would have really put a nod for Bryson Moore tonight if
0: they got
1: he
0: the would win.
1: Come away to get to win because he was the deciding tackle on that fourth down stop, but it ended up not being the case. I'd have to agree. It's probably your special teams effort. With Mooney, you could throw Anderson in there on his kickoff return.
0: That was a crazy play.
1: Just crazy, and things happen that way. But Connor Rice offensively sets the tone for us each and every week.
2: Yeah, I mean, actually, if you look at it, the special teams as a whole, because you look at Edwards' punt, punting, he had one inside the 10, he hit the line drive, you know, the scorcher stinger, like Tiger Woods drive down the sideline here, and Mooney's so good with the kickoffs.
0: Yeah.
2: I mean, they struggled with those, but honestly, guys, I'm tipping out. You decide. I'm cool with two guys or whatever you guys want to do.
0: We'll stick with that. Cade Mooney and Connor Rice as our players of the game tonight in the loss, 41-40 to North Marion. And I think one other thing I'll note as well, in our special teams, there's been a lot of questions about the kicking game. I think Lucas Zostheim has really solidified himself in the place kicking for Lincoln. I think they will continue to see him thrive as he went 3-for-3 since his first attempt. In the third quarter.
2: What time is it?
0: Zoss time. Yeah. I'm trying to get that in my best German accent. That's an honor to you, Lucas, of course, if anyone's hearing that. You're here as a guest in America. I know this all too well because I've worked with many other young athletes who have been kickers as well on teams. A big thanks to North Marion High School Athletic Director Mark Yoho, Head Coach Darren

0: Hayes for the Lincoln coaching staff, Rob Hockage, Jacob Art, our athlete profile, the profile tonight at halftime. Next week, I have a bunch of these in the can for when the baby comes. You know, this is enough of a game tonight to cause my wife to go in labor, I would say. So I will say that much. And I'll tell you right now, we'll have Brody Barnes and Chase and Cypher next week at halftime of the Lewis County game. We'll have many more athlete profiles as the season rolls on as well. Other thanks to, as well, back at our studios, to Kenny Burnside for getting us on the air, support by Ethan Romley and Mark Rogers, as well as Jack Murphy and Travis Jones in production for WVRC Media. And a big thanks to everyone between Mike Wolf, Josh Mudcat-Helmick, and myself, Craig Dutton. Thank you to all the listeners who's listening tonight and our sponsors of Lincoln Cougar Football. Guys, final thought tonight, as Lincoln drops this one to go to 2-3 with North Marion out 5-0 on the season.
1: Shake this one off. There's nothing you can do about it now. You got to come back ready to go for another game next week, back at your home field where you're undefeated on the season. And probably going to have to protect your home turf through the entire season, really. You got a trip to Bird coming up, a trip to Buchanan, which is a winnable ball game. Bird might be a winnable ball game after tonight's game. Any of them on the schedule should be a winnable ball game. So, as the scores have indicated, Elkins put one on Philip Barber tonight, it looks like. So, just get back to practice on Monday and get ready to go for Lewis County.
2: Yeah, I mean, just move on, but prepare for Lewis County like you prepared tonight.
0: Yeah.
2: That kind of effort next week, and I'm not insulting Lewis County, but I think that kind of effort against Lewis County, and I don't think we're having this heartbreaking discussion at the end of the game. So that's what I say. Move on, but prepare each and every week like it's that team you wanted to beat so bad. And then shameless plug tomorrow. Craig, got to do it. Cougar Cubs undefeated, 5-0 on the road, going to West Union to take on the 5-0 Doddridge Bulldogs. Game for first place in the LKC Youth Football C Division.
0: And that's a fun one, too, because Doddridge County's a team, if they stay double-A, we might be seeing a lot more of them at the varsity level for high school sports. They would make up for a good replacement for Liberty after they close, because Doddridge County fits that mold of Lincoln so much as a school as well on the schedule. So best of luck to the Cougar Cubs tomorrow on the road in Doddridge County. Again, we're very thankful for everyone listening tonight. This has been coverage of Lincoln Cougar football. Congratulations to our players of the game, brought to you by Brickside Bar and Grill, Connor Rice and Cade Mooney. Cade Mooney for his special teams efforts defensively as well, and Connor Rice for his defensive and offensive prowess as well for the Cougars this evening. And a 41-40 loss to undefeated 5-0 North Marion Huskies. Lincoln drops to 2-3 on the season. We'll have coverage next week from Stidahar Field as Lincoln will take on Lewis County in coverage of Lincoln Cougar football. On 93.5, the FBY calls out.
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We're proud to live here too.

By request, it is Led Zeppelin with Rock and Roll. It's the Bake Man and the Weekend. Thanks a lot for kicking the weekend off with us. Appreciate it. And this one going all the way back to 1986 is when the album came out. Talking about Slippery When Wet, the single came out in the spring of 1987. It's Bon Jovi and Wanted, Dead or Alive.

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0: That's the band The Eagles, and in the city, Aldo Nova had Fantasy, and Ozzy leading that set off, and Mama, I'm Coming Home, and of course, we're going to be able to hear that song in the Ozzy and Black Sabbath Back to the Beginning movie that's going to be finally released, coming out on October 28th, just a couple days there before Halloween. Tickets actually went on sale on Thursday nationwide at backtothebeginning.com. So again, check it out, Ozzy and Black Sabbath Back to the Beginning, that theatrical release of the final performance that Ozzy gave about 2 weeks before his passing, finally going to be hitting movie theaters on October 28th. Again, tickets went on sale at backtothebeginning.com on Thursday. Cannot wait to see that movie. But going back to that No More Tears album, 1991, Ozzy and Mama, I'm Coming Home. Got the Doobies on the way. Blackwater coming up next. Good morning.
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0: If you were a big fan of progressive rock, prog rock, back in the 70s, you know, I was a huge Jethro Tull fan and, you know, Rush and things like that. Well, yes, of course, we're in that category, Roundabout and all this great stuff they put out there in the early mid-70s. If you were a fan of that stuff, man, the mid-80s had to be so tough because bands like Yes and Jethro Tull had done the same thing with their album Under Wraps. Yes came along and put out 90125, and it was this complete turnaround. I mean, there was no progressive rock whatsoever to that music right there. It was all keyboards, very pop music type stuff. And diehard fans were just like completely shocked and kind of just sitting there going, what is this stuff? But you know what? It worked out well for Yes. And they would get their only number one hit with that song right there. All the years that they were together, that thing went on to sell 3 million copies and became a huge hit there in the mid-80s. Again, a lot of diehard fans called it selling out. A lot of other people just called it, you know, moving on, getting with the times. Of course, it was the mid-80s. Music was changing. And if you wanted to stay around, you had to stay relevant, right? So love it or hate it, I absolutely love the early Yes stuff, but I also love that era of Yes as well, because that is an absolutely great album. Hold On, It Can Happen, Changes, Leave It. So many great songs on that album, but that right there was the big hit. Owner of a Lonely Heart came out back in 1983. It's hard to believe it's been that long. Fleetwood Mac in there as well. And Go Your Own Way. AC/DC is on the way next. Good morning.
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We're proud to live here too.

It was one of the very last songs ever released in the 1960s. Came out on December 30th, 1969 from that very first Santana album. It's Santana and Evil Ways. Here's The Who and Bob O'Reilly.

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0: You know what was crazy is when that album came out back in 1975, Nazareth actually wanted to name that song and the album Son of a Bitch. I mean, that was the original title because that's what they're singing in the song, right? And the record label was absolutely not. We can't do that. It's 1975. We cannot have a song called Son of a Bitch. And so they renamed it Hair of the Dog, both the album and the song. Eh, you know what? Rock radio still played it, and nobody cared, right? It was Nazareth, though, 1975, man. What a classic, man, that one. It's Hair of the Dog is what we'll just call it, right? But everyone else just calls it Son of a Bitch. The Cars and Shake It Up, it's the Bakeman. Got Hendrix on the way. And All Along the Watchtower, it is coming up next. Good morning.
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Hey, hey, it's Michael John, and a happy National Pancake Day to you. Wait a second. Isn't every Saturday a pancake day? Let's get more into that next.

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Let's get more into that next.

0: Pink Floyd, and that is for Lisa, who says, yeah, ever since I had a kid, I'll just doze off at work, doze off just sitting down in front of the computer. Yeah, motherhood knocks you out. You know what happens to dads, too? 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Haley did that to me so many times. 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

0: Renegade Sticks, that is for Randy, who says, I'm ready to sell my boat. He goes, I've had it for years. I don't get to use it as much as I want. This summer, I only got to use it once, and it broke down on me. I had to pull it out. It cost me thousands of dollars. I'm done being a boat owner. Yeah, sometimes you just got to try it, and it could add up quickly. Sorry you had that experience, because I know people that love their boats and have great experiences. But then again, I know that other side where you're constantly just doing repairs, and you're not enjoying it as much as you thought. Hang in there, Randy.
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0: Hey, it's Michael John and Maggie May, Rod Stewart there. And you know LOL is laugh out loud when you get that email or text. My daughter sent me LAL the other day, and I'm like, what is that? She goes, laughed a little, Dad. I'm like, well, at least I got you laughing a little, LAL. Then my other daughter sent me LIMH, LIMH. I'm like, what does that mean? She goes, laughed inside my head. Okay, why don't you just laugh out loud? I didn't get that at all from her. And then my son said, LBO, laughing by obligation. Really? Thanks, Junior.
1: Here's the deal. The government is over $38 trillion in debt, which means the IRS isn't slowing down. And the tax code is complex and unforgiving. 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

0: Stone and Love Journey. Hey, it's Michael John. September almost over. 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

0: Turn the page, Bob Seger and a Silver Bullet Band. That is for Laura celebrating a birthday. Let's make it an epic weekend. Thank you so much for listening on the job. Get off work and go have some fun, Laura. Oh, you're celebrating it today and blowing out the candles with Linda Hamilton from Terminator and Beauty and the Beast. Yeah, none of those robots want to mess with Linda Hamilton. She's right up there with Arnold, taking care of business in Terminator. Love it. You have a great, great weekend. In fact, celebrate the rest of the month.
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0: Hey, it's Michael John, Rush there, of course, Tom Sawyer, and Getty and Alex of Rush donated $785,000 for a permanent memorial to Rush drummer Neil, who has recently passed. It's going to be in his hometown in Ontario, and it looks outstanding. Well done, gentlemen.
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0: Queen, and Def Leppard before that, who just announced they are releasing a new box set this fall called Volume 4. It'll have all of their albums between 2015 and 2023, and a lot of outtakes and rarities, and a cover of the Beatles' Revolution will be part of that box set coming out in November. Pink Floyd is on the way.
1: Hey, good morning. 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

You ain't seen nothing yet. BTO. ELO is on the way right after Aerosmith.

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0: Steely Dan, My Old School. My Old School, Virginia, UVA, taking on Delaware in college football later on today. I'm not predicting an easy victory for Virginia, but I'm also not picking Delaware to win. I hope they don't prove me wrong. Got Neil Young coming up.
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0: Bad Company and Rock and Roll Fantasy. This coming week is the 10th anniversary of Bad Company's final show ever with their founding guitarist Mick Ralphs, who passed away last year. They played the London O2 Arena in September of 2016, and that performance is being released as a live album. 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

0: There are always those songs. You know, the ones that remind you about special people, places, and times.
1: Wow, I would be insane to say no.
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0: Mike Rutherford of Genesis is reuniting his band Mike and the Mechanics for a new tour next year. The surviving members of the band, at least, Paul Young, the original lead singer, has passed away, and Paul Carrick, who replaced him, has retired. So there will be some new members of Mike and the Mechanics when they go on tour in May.
1: Here's the deal. The government is over $38 trillion in debt, which means the IRS isn't slowing down. And the tax code is complex and unforgiving. 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

Farm Aid 2026 is currently underway in Virginia Beach, Virginia today, and this guy will be part of it later on this afternoon, a founding member of Farm Aid. Here's John Mellencamp.

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0: Great White. Also heard from Elton John and Sammy Hagar, who wraps up his residency in Vegas tonight with the Best of All Worlds band. And it will be the last time he plays Van Halen music for a while. He says he is done being the Van Halen guy and doesn't want to do Van Halen-focused shows anymore. He wants to return to more of his own solo music. Got Tom Petty coming up.
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0: Styx, who seem to be never not on tour. 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
1: Hold on. 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

0: Thin Lizzy and Cowboy Song. Time for me to mosey on out. That's what cowboys do, right? Man, when I was 7 years old, all I wanted to be was a cowboy. We went and visited some family friends who had a ranch in Arizona, and I got the hat and the vest and the cap guns and the boots. 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Enjoy the rest of your weekend. I'll see you back here soon. Got Rush coming up.
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Thank you so much for tuning in. We've got celebrity birthdays for September 26th in just a bit. First, Kenny Wayne Shepherd Band.

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0: It's the Red Rocker himself, Sammy Hagar, I Can't Drive, 55. Lead single, first track from Sammy's eighth studio album, VOA, from 1984. Of course, that wasn't too long before Sammy ended up taking over vocals for a band that was having a pretty good year in 1984, Van Halen. Thanks for listening. Hope you're enjoying your weekend. Isaac Allen in studio, Lynyrd Skynyrd next.
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0: 1976, the album Agents of Fortune. It's Blue Oyster Cult, Don't Fear the Reaper, a big hit from BOC. It was listed at number 405 on Rolling Stone's list of the top 500 songs of all time.
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0: 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Isaac Allen in the office. Hope you're enjoying your weekend so far. Foreigner keeping things busy this weekend. They are on tour rocking Beaver Dam Amphitheater in Kentucky tonight. Then they're on to Texas and Oklahoma over the next few days.
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0: It's Joan Jett and the Blackhearts. I love rock and roll. Yeah, you and me both, Joan. Thank you for listening. Isaac Allen here. Let's take a moment for some holidays. Today is Saturday, September 26th. It is Human Resource Professionals Day. Celebrate accordingly. Also, Johnny Appleseed Day, International Rabbit Day, Lumberjack Day, Museum Day, and National Ghost Hunting Day. Celebrate accordingly. Today is National Key Lime Pie Day, National Singles Day, and National Public Lands Day. And we are 35 days away from Halloween.
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It's Deep Purple. Isaac Allen in the office, looking at new movies later this hour. First, it's a classic from the B.O.'s.

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0: stop thinking about tomorrow. It's Fleetwood Mac. Thanks for listening. Isaac Allen in the air chair. Back to the rock before you know it. Seen any good movies lately? New movies in theaters this weekend include Primetime, rated R, starring Robert Pattinson as Chris Hansen in a dramatization of how Chris Hansen made TV history with To Catch a Predator 20 years ago. Looks like an interesting movie. It also sounds like Chris does not find the movie particularly flattering himself. So I think that'll be an interesting one to check out. I'm still wondering about that Avengers Endgame re-release. Avengers Endgame Encore, including four new scenes that they say directly tie it into the upcoming new movie, Avengers Doomsday.
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Sugar tonight. It's a classic from the Guess Who. Got a long one from Foghat right around the corner. 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

0: Finally, Tom Petty and the Heartbreakers Classic Breakdown. Thanks for listening. Isaac Allen in studio. A big Tom Petty-related release coming out in November. It's called Origins 1970 through 1978. A big box set in honor of the 50th anniversary of the Heartbreakers.
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